Hearing the song and moving first, your dancing is the focus task. We hope you and your neighbors to wake up.

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A nice little tune called On Roisin Dubh, which is, means the Black Rose. It's a sort of fictitious name that they used in Ireland during the troubled times because you had to use certain names.

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1: Here I am, standing, holding it.
0: Me. I would like to play a tune on the banjo, since I am the only one that has the banjo.
2: Good.
0: Yeah. And you probably know the tune, it's called Oh Susanna.
1: Yeah.
0: That's that one, I come from Alabama with a banjo on my knee. Yeah? Yeah.
1: Thank you very much.
0: But I'm going to play it with a small bit of a difference. I'm going to play it how it should be played in different parts of the world. Good. So this is how an Irishman or a Paddy would play Oh Susanna.

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Good.

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I thought I'd get closer,

Hello and welcome to Metal Assault. I'm Steve Thomas Green, and that was Exhumer and Death Mask Messiah. That's the title track of the forthcoming album, due out on Metal Blade on August the 28th, and I really do like that song. The next song is also out on August the 28th. I like this one as well. It's Perpetual Paradox and the song Smell the Rot, which is from their EP May Misery Befall You.

That was Harlot with two T's at the end, and the track was Trial by Liar, which is a very cool song title. They've got a new album coming out in September. Something that's out already is a new album from Moonspell. The album is Far From God, and from it, this is The Great Wolf in the Sky.

Everybody knows I struggle with English. See, I got the word struggle wrong. But I'm going to mangle some Portuguese and some German in the next segment. So it's time for some black metal. I have got Spanish band Fugos, but that is the Portuguese word for firework. Their new album is called Of Worm and Men, and from it I'll play Circle Fall. Then it's going to be Germany's Wallfahrer. The name means pilgrim. The album version of Gipfeltron is about 11 minutes long, but I have the single edit, which is just under 5 minutes. If you want to hear the full version, it's up on YouTube.

I've got the title track of Ninth Realm's forthcoming album, Damnation Vale. I think the band are from Miriland, I think I read that. I was told by the band they are going to come to Europe this year, so when I get the dates, I will post them online. After that, it's going to be Italy's Hell Metal and the single Africa, that's Africa with a K, and their album is out in September.

played a track by Sean a few weeks ago, that's X-I-O-N. They've got another new single out, which is called Dead by Night. Their album, When Stars Collide, is out on September the 11th.

I think I overlooked The Festering Triad, the new album by Gravier, when it came out in May, so I will rectify that now by playing A Thief in the Heart of Man. Then we're going to visit Lifesick and their pulverising new single, which is called At War With You.

So that is it for today. I will leave you with an epic. It's from Brazilian duo Acacia Crown, and the track is The Fall of the Empire of Sand. Many thanks for listening.

Hello, this is Around the World. I'm Davey Sims with 2 hours of music you don't usually hear on the radio. Music from all over the planet. This week, I'm in Puglia in southern Italy. So this is a show which was broadcast earlier this year, one that celebrates the music of southern Italy, particularly Salento.

And we start this week with music from Cape Verde and a voice that has been heard in and beyond the archipelago for a decade or more, Siozani Pirish. She has just released her third studio album titled No Child Te Lee, produced by the legendary guitarist Hernani Almeida, mixing Cape Verdean rhythms with some significant social themes, particularly in the title song, which speaks out against domestic violence. But we started not with that, but with the opening track, A Tu Mes Amis. The second piece on this week's show is from a trio called Crossing, made up of Petit Solo Diabate, Giovanni Martella and Marco Schiavone, together for an album called The Path Before Us. It's a dialogue between West African traditions and European contemporary music. You've got that shimmering cora and balafon from Diabate, along with the cello and the percussion from the other two. This is Ne Mallons.

From the path before us, Nemalon by Crossing, who are Petit Solo Diobate from Burkina Faso, with Giovanni Martella and Marco Schiavone, who are both from Italy. Giovanni from Salento, which is the same region as the band who have produced this week's featured album. And they are one of my favourite bands. 50 years ago, in Puglia, at the very heel of Italy's boots, in a place where a form of Greek is still spoken to this very day, Rina Durante, a cultural activist interested in Greco and Salento traditions, formed the roots band Canzoniere Greconizzo Salentino. Il Mito marks that 50th anniversary and revisits 11 key songs from the group's history, newly arranged and recorded by the current ensemble. Four picks, as usual, over these 2 hours, and the first one I'm going to play is the closing track on Il Mito. About 15 or 16 years ago, members of the band and other musicians associated with the massive Salento festival La Notte della Taranta invited Ludovico Einaudi to be the musical director of the annual performance. That decision brought the music of the region to a whole new audience, including me. So this is Canzoniere Greconizzo Salentino with Ludovico Einaudi and Taranta.

Canzoniere Greccanizzo Salentino with Ludovico Einaudi, and the first of four tracks from this week's featured album, Il Mito, marking 50 years of CGS, and Taranta. Last week's featured album was

Alton Gunn, who have just released Garip, meaning strange, 10 reimagined compositions by the Turkish folk singer Neşet Ertaş, 1938 to 2012, including that, Or Durme Beni, Don't Kill Me. The album blends his folk music with the styles that Alton Gunn are more usually associated with, primarily psychedelic funk with a twist of synth pop. Garip is their 6th album. Nancy Vieira and Fred Martins before that, Brazil and Cape Verde, and Psycho Deo from Esperanza.

2 days before International Women's Day, which will be, as usual, on the 8th of March, Saoud Massi will release her next album, to be called Zagat, which is a word, a mix of French and Algerian Arabic for things are getting worse. It's produced by Justin Adams, who produced her previous album, Sequana, and he plays guitar there on DC de la Bas. And the rapper Gaël Faye is guesting on vocals. This edition of Around the World was broadcast earlier this year.

Brendan Monaghan's Fare Thee Well. Alberta was followed by Marima, otherwise known as Marima Yaloch, a German Sierra Leonean singer-songwriter, and Vieux Farcatore, who you probably know is from Mali and sometimes called the Hendrix of the Sahara for his desert blues guitar style. Thierry is their first full collaborative album, and that was Djalia, which refers to the griot tradition in the cultures of West Africa.

You might have heard of them, perhaps not. Temnik Electric have two EPs, three albums and around 300 concerts behind them. The Marseille band will release their fourth album any day now. As yet, the title has not been made known. I'm guessing Habibi, because that is the name of the single announcing the album. This is very promising from the Czech musician Dorota Barova from Písen pro mě, snové pokoje, Dream Rooms.

Last year, I played Ichiko Aoba's Luminescent Creatures a lot on the show. She is a well-established Japanese musician who's noted for her very intimate acoustic performances. And in an interview in the Guardian newspaper last year, she said that when people write to her, they say that they had a great time at the concert, but also that on a deeper level, they find a space where they felt safe. I'm not quite sure how intimate the Tokyo Opera City Concert Hall is. I've seen photographs. It's pretty big, but it does look beautiful. And that's where Ichiko Aoba's new album 15th Anniversary Concert was recorded. That song was Fuwalen, originally on her 2010 album Kamisori Otome, Razor Girl. In fact, it's the opening track on that, her first album. Dorota Barova and Snove Pokie before that. This week's featured album on Around the World is from Canzoniere Greca-Nizzo Salentino. Il Mito, the Myth, marks 50 years since the foundation of the band by Rita Durante, Danielle Durante and Roberto Durante. The current band leader is Mauro Durante, son of Danielle. Emmanuel Lici is also in the current lineup, son of Roberto Lici, the co-founder of the band. Il Mito revisits 11 key songs from the group's history, newly arranged and re-recorded by the current ensemble. From Il Mito, this is Bedu Stanotte.

0: reversion of the 2010 recording of Beru Stanotte, which was on Fuku d'Amore by Canzonia Greccanizzo Salentino, this time on Il Mito. The singer on that version is Alessia Tondo, who was about 18 or 19 when the original was recorded. The original singer was Maria Mazzotta, who has just released her new album with Raul Refri, San Paolo di Galatina. But that's something for next week.
1: This edition of Around the World was broadcast earlier this year.

Last week I managed to play no more than a hint of a clip of a snatch of that Baiana System, Fanfara Pirata, which is their new single. To finish part one, this is a suggestion by Tommy Evans in the United States. It is Marius Bilgobenson and Bula from The Sum of My Pardon.

from an EP called Miwe. That is the French Malian band Yeko, sometimes called Yeko Music. The band is built around the songwriting and production of Johan Le Ferron and the voice of the lead singer Sosha. Miwe is described as an EP, but there are five tracks and almost 30 minutes of music, and I've known shorter albums. It is also one of the most uplifting things I've heard all week. From Finland, this is Gaba, the song Leia.

GABA from a former featured album called Semestania. The song was Lea. This week's featured album marks 50 years of the great canzoniere Greccanizzo Salentino, who I myself have admired for over a decade. Two or three weeks ago, I went to Ljubljana, the capital of Slovenia, my favourite city in the world, to celebrate a big milestone birthday. And by one of those wonderful coincidences, CGS were playing in the city's main concert hall the night I arrived. Thanks to Mario Batelic, who edits a world music show on Radio Student 89.3, I got into the sold-out gig, so thanks Mario. It was my first time seeing the band, and they did not disappoint. Neither does this album. It is called El Mito, The Myth, and revisits 11 key songs from the group's history, newly arranged and recorded by the current ensemble. This is a new version of the song Dominica Mattina. Now, the first recording I can find by the band is in 2002, then it was updated in 2010, and now finally 2026 for Il Mito, Dominica Mattina.

Can you hear why I like it so much? That is Canzoniere, Greconizzo, Salentino. Their album is called Il Mito, and that is, as far as I can tell, the third time they have recorded or re-recorded Domenica Mattina. Now, the album has gone straight into number one in the Trans Global Music Charts. That was even before its release, and I have no doubt that it will go into number one in the World Music Charts Europe at the beginning of March. Fingers crossed, certainly deserves to. This is Yulia Kozakova.

This edition of Around the World was broadcast earlier this year. First of all, it was Yulia Kozakova and Dumbala Dumba. Her album Manusha Dva is on the long list for Slovakia's best album of the year 2025, and the shortlist will be announced soon. And then it was Suntu Soso and Barrow from Jalia Sidokang, The Path of the Griot. This is Around the World. If you'd like to know more about the music I'm playing this week and see the full running order, you can read all about it on the show notes, which you can find at davey.substack.com.

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1: Oh, I so hope there is an album on the way soon from the singer from Cairo, Miriam Salah. Wanas is the current single, and before that, from Estonia, with a bunch of awards for their new album under their belt, Sadu. The album won big in the Estonian Music Awards recently. It was called Problemid Paradisus, and the track before Miriam Salah was Miklipa.

from Reunion Island, that is Saudai and Somme en Grand Bois. Tuletar are next. They are an award-winning Finnish vocal quartet who are reinventing Nordic traditions. Their new album, their fourth, is Maamo, meaning Mother Earth. It's a blend of Runo song, an ancient Nordic singing tradition dating back more than 1,000 years, and modern vocal craft. From it, Huva Nyrn Loitso, A Good Night Spell.

0: Vanya Loitsu from Tuletara and their album Mammo. Time for the final track for this week from the featured album. The featured album is called Il Mito. It is by Canzoniere Greconizzo Salentino. It marks 50 years of the band's existence in one form or another, handing down from one generation to another. If you'd like to know more about the band, there's a longish feature on the show notes. You'll find that at davy.substack.com. The final track then, Pizzicato Cosimino.
1: Cino ene surdo Cosimo, mai tarantella tu, denime limoni mena mai.

Pizzicato Cosimino from Il Mito, the canzoniere Graconizzo Salentino. Il Mito has been the featured album this week on Around the World. It's almost time to go, but I've still got time for one more suggestion from Tommy Evans. Tommy Evans sounds as if he comes from South Wales, but no, he's from the Midwest of the USA somewhere. This is Elephant Jim, Gizzard Blue from Dreams.

This edition of Around the World was broadcast earlier this year. Suggestion from Tommy Evans, Elephant Jim of the band, Gaze at Blue was the track from Dreams. Around the World is a Slice Audio production. I'll be back next week with more. And I'm very glad this album is really listenable, because whether it was or not, I think I'd probably play it simply because of what it's called. A Gin and a Hunter Went Walking, the complete sessions. This track is called Gini Mogo Tiki, and it is by Neba Solo and Benogo Diakate.

A djinn, as in a genie, and a hunter went walking. The Complete Sessions is an album I'm hoping to explore over the next few weeks. That track was Djinné Mogotiki by Neva Solo and Benogo Diakite. And that's it for Around the World from this week. I hope you can join me next week for more music from wherever I can find it. Leaving you with a great classic from the island of

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1: 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This show is going to be a little bit lighter rock show, man. I just love playing all sorts of different kinds of music from bands out there called Fly By Midnight and Royal She. Before that, we're going to start the show off with a cover, man. This is one of my favorite 80s songs out there. It's a great song, man. It's from a band called Long Beach, California. They're a band

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What a cool band. That was a band called Forever Autumn with a song called Let Me Go. 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I do answer all emails. If you're a band out there, please send me out your stuff. Also, if you're in the rut, if you just don't feel yourself, man, jot this number down, 988. They can help you out, 988. Got some great music up here from Howie Day and Eve Six for that. This is an incredible band, one of my favorites. Here's a band called Green Day. Here's a song called Dilemma.

That was a cool band from Georgia called Pine Creek Academy with a song called Glow. This next band's from Europe. They're a band called Future Palace. Here's a song called Tidal Wave.

That was a cool band. I got a chance to see those guys. They opened up for Goo Goo Dolls. They're a band called Dashboard Confessional with a cool song called Watch the Fire. This next band's called Our Last Night. Here's another great song called Tidal Wave.

0: Beckett's amazing. He's a miracle child. In the mornings, he'll wake up and he'll roll the shades up and, Dada, it's time to get up. It's a bright, beautiful day.
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That was May Day Parade with a song called Sweet Sad Sugar. My name's Ravi. You've been listening to Rock Therapy. Lighter rock style, little pop punk style stuff, man. Hope you enjoyed the show. You can reach me at rocktherapytx@gmail.com. I do answer all emails. If you're banned out there, please send me out your stuff. Also, if you're too drunk to drive, please call a friend, a cab, or an Uber. From in the show with just an incredible artist from Nashville, Tennessee. Shars by the name of Taylor Acorn. Here's a song called Goodbye, Good Riddance. See you next week. Peace.

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